Ayo, I can't tell if it be only me. 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
1: Hip-hop, c'est FIP.

0: basement.
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2: Vincent there and back, tall tales tossed to the breeze. 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
1: Hip. 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
2: Today is the shadow of tomorrow. Today is the present future of yesterday. Yesterday is the shadow of today. The darkness of the past is yesterday. And the light of the past is yesterday. The days of yesterday are all numbered and sum. And the word once. Because once upon a time there was a yesterday. Yesterday,

0: of yesterday is dead. Yesterday is as one. The eternity of one is the eternity of the past. The past is once upon a time. Once upon a time is past. The past is yesterday. Today. The past is yesterday. Today. Today. While we're searching for tomorrow.
1: The music is different here. The vibrations are different. Not like Planet Ray. Planet Ray sound of guns, anger, frustration. There was no one to talk to about Planet Ray to understand. We set up a colony here.
2: The light of the past is the light which was. The wisdom of the past is the light of the past. The light of the future was the light which is to be. The wisdom of the future was the light of the future.

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1: Lord Quas.
0: Mad Lib.
2: Another place in the universe, up under different stars. That would be where the altered destiny would come in. Equation-wise, the first thing to do is to consider time as officially ended. We wake on the other side of time.

dream, they dream, they dream, they dream, they dream, they dream, they dream, they dream, they dream, they dream, they dream, they dream, they dream, they dream, they dream, they dream, they dream, they dream, they dream, they dream, they dream, they dream, they dream, they dream, they dream, they dream, they dream, they dream, they dream, they dream, they dream, they dream, they dream, they dream, they dream, they dream, they dream, they dream, they dream, they dream, they dream, they dream, they dream, they dream, they dream, they dream, they dream, they dream, they dream, they dream, 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

0: Shotgun blasts echo through the crowd.
1: Six punks hit, two punks died. 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
1: It's kind of a mystic, a modern master.
2: From elsewhere, not from this world.
3: His brain is one of the most singular creations of the last century.
2: The world that disappeared.

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1: All right. Yo, check it out. They got some bitches right there. You want me to pull over?
0: Yeah, pull over. All right. Pull over. All right.
2: Hey, hey, yo, bitch, come here. Let me talk to you for a minute. Yeah, you.
3: You talking to me?
4: Nah, your mama, bitch. You know what the fuck we talking about.
2: Get your motherfucking ass.
1: Hey,
4: boy.
1: What's up?
4: What you mean, what's up? What kind of money you talking about?
1: Money.
4: What kind of money you talking about? Black ass, we keep on walking. Now, what's up, baby? Grab that bitch.
2: Fuck this bitch, man.
1: What's wrong with you, man? Shoot this bitch in my shit.
2: And I shouldn't have
0: put
2: the bitch in the goddamn
0: fucking
2: anyway.
0: Fuck that bitch, man. Throw the motherfucking ass out. Yo, there goes some more bitches over there. Blow them up,

0: The idea is to keep the green alien landing craft from taking your humans from the ground and changing them into mutants. A mutant is very dangerous to you because he flies faster than you do and shoots at you.
1: Hey, pal, can I see that comic book over there?
2: Sure, Mac.
3: I've studied you. Your form is set. Your hands.
4: Yeah.

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1: 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Sometimes the answers are questions themselves. 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To our man, Mr. Kraft, fighting on, I guess all we can do is play you a song.

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4: Hold it right there, you.
5: Where you are going, there are no jokes.

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0: So, tell me, how do you feel about Jack the Ripper?
1: Get him.

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Politician overzealous with the provolone-ish kabibbles and incidentals to crash the rental with God and temple and Bible. 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

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A free man in the land of the noose. 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They only taught me how to check her pulse. She did. 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

0: Have you ever heard of Gangsta's Prayer?
1: Yeah.
0: Yeah, yeah.
2: Ooh.
0: That sounds crazy.
1: Yeah. I said, have you ever heard of Gangsta's Prayer? I just pray your gangster when it's time to fight the feds. I pray your gangster when it's time to fight the law. I pray your gangster when it's time to go to war. Cause this is looking like a story that I've seen before. I'm talking about them signs hanging on the door. And if I start telling you all of my thoughts, they're gonna start treating me like I'm Guy Fawkes.
0: Cause I've always been a Malcolm, never been a Martin.
2: Ooh.
0: I said I've always been a...
1: Yeah. I've always been a Malcolm, never been a Martin. If we ain't got no rifles, tell me why I'm marching. Only people with no answers ask me why I'm asking. Only people with no answers ask me why I'm asking. So tell me where's my shooters, tell me where's my shotters.

So burn down Babylon, let the G's do it. 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Road to peace is not peaceful. Road to peace is not peaceful. They need to see me as evil before they see me as equal. 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They need to see me as before they see me as. 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And keep my arms higher so they think I'm unarmed. They wanna nail me to the cross and put a hole in my palm. Bible on the dash in case I need to reach for my son. I might die for my pride, cause we're clearly inseparable. 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Cause these people only love us when it's convenient. True, it's no days off until the mission's completed. 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

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I'm as deadly as AIDS when it's time to rock a party. 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

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I pictured the listening session for a while, we still in here rhyming. I could tell this project would be received well. I could smell, I ain't gon' smoke that bullshit that you trying to sell. Raindrops in the bezel, my watch was under the weather. On the dock rolling pressure, selling stocks to my computer.

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am doing this. 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I'm doing with it. Doing it. I am doing it. C O double M O to the end. You wasn't saying you was a thug before Pac came. 10 years ago, you

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limitations, the time I become a loathsome inventor. 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And Fridays with F. Gary Gray, Sarah staring strays, as does good fortune.

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0: niggas, I love niggas, I love niggas, because niggas are me, and I should only love that which is me. 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
1: Die, nigga! 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
2: Nigga, nigga, that's bringing down the black
3: motherfuckers. 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

0: calling yourself a Christian. 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I pray the congregation can march to a different cadence. Sparking a different strand with papers and different flavors. Smelling like an outcast, hop on this elevator, we gone.
1: We gone.
0: And that's some shit I speak on. Only cause I've been through it. You preach, but we live music. 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

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Is somebody recording these cries? Bodies blown through concrete, no better bass than that. 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Sampled bomb blast in the Pacific and let it run to the earthquake on the other side. Looped it. Will screams was fire. 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Radiation make it sound analog. 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
1: Marked by sprawling cantons where Samoa's poorest people live. 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

0: Hip Hip Hop.
1: You know, it's always crazy to me to see how much monetary value, you know, underground hip hop has lost in the last 10 to, you know, 15 years. You know, when fans, you know, want to get take your music for free and feel like, you know, I got it already, why should I buy it? You know, that's detrimental to the artist, number one, but more so to the culture. 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You know what I'm saying? 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
0: techniques. 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
1: Beast by Timberland.
0: A good user reaps the benefit of everything which has gone before him. The advertising, the customer's natural desire, even his
1: dick game.
0: You want to become
1: a star,
0: and you will become one. Ahead of you right now are
1: motherfuckers.
0: But first, some common sense about
1: rapping
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0: Hall of Fame me. 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Check the engineering, electrical. 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
0: Listen, I'm Aaron 12 for real.
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Ain't nothing changed. Ain't nothing changed. Ain't nothing changed. Ain't nothing changed. Ain't nothing changed. Ain't nothing changed. Ain't nothing changed. Ain't nothing changed. Ain't nothing changed. Ain't nothing changed. Ain't nothing changed. Ain't nothing changed. Ain't nothing changed. Ain't nothing changed. Ain't nothing changed. Ain't nothing changed. Ain't nothing changed. Ain't nothing changed. Ain't nothing changed. Ain't nothing changed. Ain't nothing changed. Ain't nothing changed. Ain't nothing changed. Ain't nothing changed. Ain't nothing changed. Ain't nothing changed. Ain't nothing changed. Ain't nothing changed. Ain't nothing changed. Ain't nothing changed. Ain't nothing changed. Ain't nothing changed. Ain't nothing changed. Ain't nothing changed. Ain't noth

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1: This is how we conceptualize human beings.
2: Monty is a man now. I think I'm old enough to understand now. Drinking Parmesan with her hat turned backwards. Motorola Pager off-white guest jacket. Blue Air Maxes, gold chains and curl kits. 93 Nissan wax job, the earliest. Big social, big personality, vocal. Played the underground verbatim and stayed local. Monty is a man now. I watch him and his girl hold their hands down. Tipping the avenues under streetlights made his. Thinking I want me a bad bitch when I get big. They hug on the corner like California came cold. 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See, my auntie is a man now. Slight bravado. Scratching the likes from Lotto. Hoping that she pull up tomorrow so I can hang out in the front seat. 6x9s keeping the music up under me. My auntie is a man now. Ask my mama why my uncles don't like him that much. And at the parties, why they always want to fight him that much. She said ain't no telling. Niggas always been jealous because he had more women. More money and more attention made more envy. Calling him anything but broke was less offending. My auntie is a man now. I think I'm old enough to understand now. Drinking Parmesan with her hat turned backwards. Back when it was comedic relief to say faggot. Faggot, faggot, faggot, we ain't know no better. Elementary kids with no filter, however. My auntie became a man and I took pride in it. She wasn't gay, she ate pussy and that was the difference. That's what I told my friends in second grade. She picking me up from school, they stare at her in the face. They couldn't comprehend what I grew accustomed. We pull off bumping.

first person I seen write a rap. That's when my life had changed. House full of demos, smoke stuck on the window. Cameras on the microphone, all women and men know. My auntie was a man now, we cool with it. The history had trickled down and made us ignorant. My favorite cousin said he's returning the favor and following my auntie with the same behavior. Demetrius is Marianne now. He's more confident to live his plan now. But the family in disbelief this time, convincing themselves he ain't living discreet, he's fine. They said they never seen it in him, but I seen it. The Barbie dolls played off reflection of Venus. He built a wall so tall you couldn't climb over. He didn't laugh as hard when the kids start joking. Faggot, faggot, faggot, we ain't know no better. Middle school kids with no filter, however. I had to be very mindful of my good cousin. I knew exactly who he was, but I still loved him. Demetrius is Marianne now. I mean, he's really Marianne. Even took things further, changed his gender before Bruce Jenner was certain. Living his truth, even if it meant see a surgeon. We didn't talk for a while, he seemed more distant, wasn't comfortable around me, everything was offensive. But I recall, we both had a sick sense of humor made raw. But time changes all. Demetrius is Marianne now. Remember church Easter Sunday. I sat in the pew, you had stronger faith. More spiritual and enthused, we're living life straight. Which I found ironic, cause the pastor didn't see him the same. He said my cousin was going through some things. He promised the world we living in was an act on abomination, and Demetrius was to blame. I knew you was conflicted by the feelings of preacher man, wondering if God still call you a decent man. Still you found the courage to be subservient just to anoint, until he singled you out to prove his point, saying Demetrius is Marianne now. Church, his auntie is a man now. It hurt you the most cause your belief was close to his words, forcing me to stand now. I said, Mr. Preacher Man, should we love thy neighbor? The laws of the land of the heart was greater. I reckon

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But the truth is, our boy has come just far enough not to give up. When you're closer to the end than to the beginning, there's no turning back. Keep pushing, Mr. Crab.

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Need greener pastures. Still waiting on the rapture. I'm never lonely. Even my daydreams is haunted. I keep getting smaller houses, but I won't find peace till the Lord allows it. Waiting till the Lord allows it. Waiting till the Lord allows it. Waiting till the Lord allows it. Waiting till the Lord allows it. Waiting till the Lord allows it. Waiting till the Lord allows it. Waiting till the Lord allows it. Waiting till the Lord allows it. What's success but guilt and stress? Ain't too many niggas had to live with that. Moving on from what you love, knowing you'll never get them feelings back. 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Dark soul, business black. If I reap what I sowed, I'd be so astounded. No yellow brick road, just public housing. Can you please come post my bail? 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Know you say you wish me well, but I really doubt it. Who really bout it? Can't wait to see. And if I don't come home tonight, just pray for me. Pray for me. Pray for me. Pray for me. Pray for me. Pray for me. Pray for me. Pray for me. Pray for me. Pray for me.

say poetic themes, conversations more like, is you active up in heaven? 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
1: Is social media good for us, however, is that the root of so many of those questions?
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0: Evil remains, world ain't really changed. 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I see the whole world different now. You see my whole world different now. You in the sky, better learn to fly before your spaceship hits the ground. Woo! 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You see my whole world's different now. From raps and movies to black is beauty. 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Laugh now, cry. All fun and games, screaming out gang gang until little homie pull up, put a bullet through a brain. Laugh now, cry later.
1: Let me say this.
0: Some niggas fake woke like they don't have any flaws. Some niggas too turnt, don't represent any cause. Life's a balance, we live in ours. Lanes, giving their opinion on her persona. My, wear your hair, make up the way you wanna. Fuck a man's opinion. Some people hoping to build, some hoping to heal. Talking to a profile, hoping it's real, for real. I see the whole world different now. You see my whole world's different now. You in the sky, better learn to fly before your spaceship hits the ground. Tell me who should get the crown. You see, this is what you get for now.

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Total Recall. Quasimodo wanna see y'all on a seesaw. 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I'll be a hunchback with a lunch sack, and you can't manger le beat that. Back on the beanstalk, Jack. You ain't a giant or the leader of the pack. Bit back wolf, let me find my bearings. Little Red writing me a red herring. Blood, miscarriages, animated in 8-bit staring it. Laminated for backstage sharing it. All at

0: Well, it's all in the way you look at it. To some, this century will be known as the age of the atom. To others, as the age of flight or the age of electronics. But in a very legitimate sense, the century may become known for all posterity as the golden age.
1: Up. This is your boy Tajay from the Souls of Mischief crew, Hieroglyphics Massive Worldwide, you know what I'm saying? We're getting ready to do this urban renewal. Let's get it cracking, y'all. 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
2: 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Oh, you know what I might do.
1: I'm recording everything.
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0: out.
1: What's happening, y'all. Yeah, that's what's happening. Oh, I see what's happening now. Yeah. I see what's happening now, butterfly.
2: Yeah, man. Cocoon Club. Earth, baby. 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

0: Let it go.
1: Let it go.
0: Yeah, yeah. Hard.

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Don't be embarrassed to pause it, rewind a bit and re-listen. Most my thoughts are encrypted. Best enjoyed by the niggas who cracked the code. Still compelling on the surface for show. The flowers different, but they all combine and turn into dough. The love keep me afloat. The hate, well, the hate don't really come with the frequency I expected. For those extra boosts, I became my own pyrotechnic. My pulse rate might be slower when calculated from left wrist. Sober, still make drunken decisions. 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I really cherish the balance. Yeah, sober, still make drunken decisions. The brick need careful incisions. 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
2: Yo, roll the dice, man. Roll the dice.
3: Yeah. Yo, so it's going down like that, huh?
2: Yeah. Yo, niggas, niggas, niggas, niggas, niggas, niggas, niggas, niggas, niggas, niggas, niggas, niggas, niggas, niggas, niggas, niggas, niggas, niggas, niggas, niggas, niggas, niggas, niggas, niggas, 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

scrap. He talking all that choppy shit that really ain't his thing. 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Show up and show out, we ain't really trying to make a scene. 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
0: Nah, nigga, I was in a high-speed text, nigga.
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1: Well, it's the angelic man, relic plan, repellent, my plan, parent manuscripts withstand bullets, flashing like a Japan tourist. 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

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I'm a savage when I'm dirty. And I'm causing controversy.

Now the children of the future try to come to terms with the industrialized nations and their corporate firms to decontaminate the planet and meet their demands. Detoxify the oceans, rivers, lakes, and lands. Purify

Civilize the unity of nations. Take all the bullshit and bury it with a shovel. Quit the lying, spying, alibiing, damn the devil. But the parents of the future, like the ones in the past, had an apocalyptic child and the die was cast. Those among their leaders were the children of the present. Diabolical, devious, extreme and unpleasant. Irradiated, mutated, DNA changed. Sci-fi, sinister, slick and strange.

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Having all understood what their lives were worth, they made

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1: Verse for verse, the groove in the verse that hurts. Check the effect, the track, Mr. Archie Shep. Back to black, 67 to 76, let's go back. I'm Chuck D, just to doing it like this.
2: One track.
1: Hear the drum and them keys, please, please squeeze.
2: Here
1: squeeze
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1: The water into steam. 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
2: Recorded this late night after concert.
1: Sax machine.
2: Harris.
1: On the scene, on the way from Queens, hear the drummer.
2: Hear the drummer, try to get it.
1: Get it, get it.

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0: when the deep calleth to the deep at the noise of thy waterspouts. 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
1: Sometimes these girls just fuck with you so bad that you were like, why would I want to be with more?

0: To the contrary.
1: And that's an all, yeah.
2: Art speaks to people. That's why they use it against you. When you hear hundreds of times a day stuff that's anti your development, make you sing songs that are telling you you don't have no sense, you're crazy, you don't have no future. You think you're just singing a song. You're actually teaching yourself the propaganda of your opponents. The problem is that they are able to bribe and entice our people, oppressed people, to take part in, you know, art forms that actually attack them. Our people, who a lot of times is not conscious enough to avoid helping their enemies, you know, because they can finally say they're getting paid, you know, and that's their excuse.
3: Tin can polemic, low tone like Olmec said it, old school separatist, upper hand on any nepotist. You trying to join the party, I'm like, hold up, let's see your weapons list. You not made integral, simply pledging allegiance. It's a curious case of waking up, a spurious chase is taking up most of my free time. A ghost in a beehive, a boast is a type of prayer, a shield is a kind of rug, an appeal to the mind above. Blithe spirit dancing coon, when lunacy won't fit in haiku. Predecessor, predator, radon, censor, screaming shrill, needing the feeling. Feeling made a meal to kill the evening. Made a meal to kill the evening. Fitted like a white supremacist, granddaddy hunted. Slave man boot in the land of dandy lovers, candy crushers. Make a gutter snipe, mutter twice. Got a scimitar to turn your chopper butter knife. Oh, what a life. Oh, oh, what a life. Oh, what a life. Oh, what a life. Oh, what a life. Oh, what a life. Belly out like I'm Pierre LeFou. How dare you defy physics like I'm Pierre LeFou? How dare you? I ain't scared of you, motherfucker.
4: I ain't scared.
3: I ain't scared.
4: I ain't scared.
3: Belly out like I'm Pierre LeFou. How dare you defy physics like I'm Pierre LeFou? How dare you? I ain't scared.

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Over the bow into the mist. Belly out like I'm Pierre LeFou. How dare you defy physics like I'm Pierre LeFou?

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0: Them dudes in red shirts off Star Trek. Key Kirk, Key Spock, Key McCoy. Been B-boy since your judge first squeezed toys. 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When it's on, space holes, coast to coast.
1: You think I'm just gonna hand over my show to you, Doom? Have you lost your f***ing mind? Listen, I'm not gonna hand my show over to you. You know why? Because it's my show. Mine, not yours. Space Ghost. It ain't Doom Coast to Coast. Yeah, yeah, sure. Here are the keys to the show. Why don't you drive for a while? Yeah, America's craving some Doom. Here you go.